changed. And I traveled around the world, think where you living at now. I heard you moved to Austin, got an apartment and settled down. And every once in a while, I start texting, write a pair.

0: and want to thank you for helping me organize this meeting here today. And Kelly Staraki, I also want to thank you and all the other dons of the four families. Beyonce Corleone from the Southwest. Latavia Minza from the 4-4.
1: Our objective of this meeting today is to discuss Destiny's Child's commandments of relationships.
0: You know, it's so unfortunate, so unnecessary for us to end up with broken hearts.
1: Yes, Godfather. Times have changed. Relationships aren't like the old days, you know?
0: See, what we need is a man of his word. All this cheating, backstabbing, hating. No more, no more.
1: But Godfather, how do we avoid all these mishaps?
2: It's obvious. The writing's on the wall. Thou shalt not hate.

0: The greatest trick that ever pulled was convincing the world he didn't exist. It was Kaiser Sose.
1: Kaiser Sose!

0: Chip.
1: Crazy.
0: It's one of the things, man, you gotta experience to know what I'm talking about. It's where the going gets rough.
1: Akon.
0: The tough stay tough.
1: Styles P.
0: Up front. Let's go.
2: Convict.

0: I ain't much on praying now.
1: That's right, brother. All right.
0: I ain't never really known my daddy.
2: Preach.
0: I was my mama's only child. The streets damn near raised me. I feel funny, bro. I guess it really don't matter what much happened tomorrow. Cause we men, ain't we?
3: That's right.
0: We men, ain't we?
3: Yes, sir.
4: Amen.

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0: Hip hop, reggae, rhythm and blues, rock, alternative, jazz, funk, and soul. 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

0: Yo, what's up? You reached MH. Leave a message at the tone.
1: Yo.
2: Yo.
1: This is Romeo and LDB, boy.
2: What's up, Bat?
1: Yo, you on now.

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I knew I was gonna see you again. Where you got damn book bag at? I was carrying that little book bag. Nobody wanna see that. That damn fourth grader. Sit your ass down. You don't wanna play the game like he got something else to do. You don't got nothing else to do. You ain't doing nothing with your life. Nothing with your life. What you think this is? You better look at me when I'm talking to you. You think this is easy, don't you? You think this is promise? There ain't nothing promised to you. Look at my face. Do I got a promise face? This look like I promise you anything. Kanye, Nick, is you snowing in my class? Wake up, Mr. West. 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

0: Yo, what's up? You reached MH. 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
1: Yo.
2: Yo.
1: It's Romeo and LDB, boy.
2: What's up, Bat?
1: Yo, you on now.

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Battling these demons, wondering what's the thing that keeps me breathing. Is it money, fame, or neither? I've been thinking about the places that I frequent, all the people that I see. I'm tired of living decent. What do I mean?

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You can do that, you make $5,000. Meet at the bodegas, noon Friday. You get the buy money then. Oh, and Chico, if anything happens to the buy money, pobrecito, JC's gonna stick your heads up your asses faster than a rabbit gets fucked.

baby, it's really amazing what I go through without you. 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

What's happening, people? This your boy, LaRon Thomas, out of NYC, by way of H-Town. Chilling with Fab and Guts. Having a good time, baby. Telling the truth, baby. You know what I'm saying? Not exploiting the youth, baby. All that good stuff. I don't know why I said that. It just rhymed. But you know what we're doing right now? We're doing that album, Hip Hop After All, Roll Track.

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